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3: De var fransmän. De stod framför mig. Hello you two, you're from France.
4: Yes, hello. I'm Annaëlle Roupsart.
5: I'm Loïc Allot.
3: And you are now visiting Sweden on France's national holiday.
5: Yeah.
3: What are you doing here?
4: Well, just like two tourists. We just have a look and see your beautiful country.
3: And tonight there is a big game, football game. Are you gonna watch it or?
5: Yeah, of course, in a bar in Stockholm, and I hope France will win and go to the final and win the cup.
3: You look really happy. And so, how long have you been in Sweden?
4: We arrived yesterday in Malmö, so we took the night train and here we are.
3: Oh, you just arrived to Stockholm?
5: Yeah, we don't have a program for the next day, so we want to visit Sweden, but we don't know where we are going.
3: Well, welcome to Stockholm. You're being welcomed by the public radio station now.
5: Oh, yeah.
4: Thank you.
3: How are you going to celebrate your national holiday today?
4: It's a good question.
3: Are you going to eat cheese?
4: No.
3: Are you going to eat a baguette?
5: I'm gluten-free, it's so sad.
3: Okay, so you're not going to celebrate at all?
4: Well, I don't know how to celebrate in France. Well, it's a particular day, but it's also holidays. So that's why, thanks to that day, we are here. Okay.
5: But red wine with cheese, it's a good idea, I think.
3: All right, you'll have to get some red wine and cheese for the game tonight.
5: Yeah, perfect day.
3: Nice meeting you. Have fun. And félicitations, I have learned. You say for a happy national holiday.
4: Ah, that's thank it. You.
3: Ja, Alex, här har vi dem. Utan lökkransar, men två glada fransmän som inte fattar någonting. 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
0: Glutenallergisk fransman.
3: Ja. Ja, det gillar du inte, det gillar du inte.
0: Han kanske kan glädjas åt att vi kör den här då. Plastique Bertrand. Det är omöjligt att prata om Frankrike utan att förr eller senare spela Saplan på mat.